0: Every hour you give helps lift families up from poverty and suffering, with all funds raised going back to the community. Volunteering at Hillview means joining a family that believes in helping other families thrive. 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

0: 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Speaking life. 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

0: still to come on the Daily. Brett and Nicole. Nobody loves me like you. After this song hit number one here in Australia, she's been kind of letting us in behind the scenes that there is quite a lot of more new stuff that she's busy working on. With another unreleased demo, My Faithful Friend is a new song that's just emerged online. She posted it originally as a story, but then decided to make a full post about it and shared a little bit more. If you haven't caught this, it's just Britt at a piano. It's super chill, super acoustic, and almost just pouring our heart out through these new lyrics. It's been super encouraging for so many in the comments. We'll cover this off for you at the news desk in just a sec. But turning our attention next to something that just dropped today for our New Music Friday premiere. I got the title track of Leanna Crawford's brand new album that just landed today. It's called Thank God. We'll dive into it, tell you a little bit more and what Leanna's had to say about this project next on The Daily.
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1: Your temperature forecast for this evening on Rima Newcastle 99.7. It's been a sunny day today, and the Bureau is predicting a sunny day tomorrow as well, with some areas of morning frost. Temperatures overnight will fall as low as -1 degree, so get out an extra blanket or two. And tomorrow's temperatures will reach between 14 and 19, so another lovely day on its way tomorrow. Have a wonderful night and a great weekend.
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1: 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If God cares so wonderfully for wildflowers that are here today and thrown into the...
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1: A word on God's care. 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